0: and fly all over the world.
1: Correct. Yeah, so it has a certain range, obviously, based off of fuel.
0: Okay.
1: But, basically, you get an LRE, just any airfield, you can launch it from there and fly it from anywhere.
0: So the engine is like turbo propeller, and but what's the range of this?
1: It'll depend on fuel load and armaments on it, but as it, a range of stuff to give you, but an endurance number, comfortable numbers, 24 hours, it can be is determined based off of like headwinds and things of that nature. Okay. So it's tough to give you like how far it can go, but as an endurance figure, 24 hours.
0: And can be refilled from this...
1: So this aircraft can't be refilled.
0: Okay.
1: But it does have the capability of having extended range tanks.
0: Okay.
1: It can be hung from the wings. We don't have the pylons on it. Okay. It can have additional fuel tanks added to it if you have a longer endurance mission.
0: Okay. And this camera, that it's so big, it's possible to see like objectives from very high or...
1: Yeah, that's its main... the aircraft is based around is that MTS ball. That's its main, we'll call it armament, but that's because this is an ISR vehicle, it drives with the MTS.
0: Okay, but this vehicle can bring this guided missile.
1: Yep, it does have the ability to launch munitions, but like I said, that's not its primary role. Its primary role is intelligence.
0: But what's the height, like the altitude?
1: So its max altitude, I believe, is in the neighborhood of 50,000.
2: Bien, amigos, ahí está un poquito, hemos escuchado del Zapper. El Zapper, señores, se imaginan ese avión que ese dron llega para controlar el Chaparro. No hay tu tía, señores. No hay tu tía. No hay tu tía, como dicen comúnmente, ¿no? ¿Qué pasa si llega ese dron? Drones MQ-9 Zapper, se sabe todo el movimiento que habría en el Chapare, cada movimiento, quién está ahí. La tecnología está tan desarrollada, señores, que ya no hay tu tía.